0: Ashley Cook hosting this week along with me. I'm Elena, and we are talking about all the things, catching up. Ashley, last time you were here, we had so much fun talking about, I mean, so many things, but one of the things that we got deep into that people were loving to learn about you was the fact that you and your sister really grew up, like, in the midst of prime Disney Channel days, like Hannah Montana. You were on the set of these things. Like, you have the coolest stories. With the writing that you do and the storytelling that you do and the background that you have, because you are familiar with that world, with the television world and everything, I do wonder, like, would you ever write for, like, television? Because you got stories.
1: That'd be fun. I would think more writing, like, a book.
0: Really?
1: Yeah, I'm such a bookworm. I love books, and so I think it'd be fun to write a book. I don't know what I write about, but I think that some of my favorite books are written like a really good song. Like, some of the Colleen Hoover books blow my mind because they're written the way that I love to write songs. I feel like there's like a flip of a hook or like something that like kind of catches you off guard in that way. And Colleen Hoover books, when you start one, it's so different than what you think is going to be the ending, or there's something that ties in from the beginning to the ending, and it scratches my brain in the way that I really enjoy. So I'd love to write something like that, or just like be in a Colleen Hoover movie or something.
0: Oh,
1: like
0: you'd be so good in a Colleen Hoover movie.
1: It's like a dream.
0: I'm like, what hasn't been made yet that you would want to be in?
1: Ooh, I mean, Verity is like one of my favorite books. So that one's already
0: coming out. Yeah,
1: It Ends With Us already came out. Mm-hmm. She has so many good ones.
0: I know.
1: But yeah, I'm like, what has not come out yet? Because like Reminders of Him, has that one come out yet?
0: Yeah, that one came out, and Lainey was in that one.
1: Oh yeah, I haven't seen it. I want to see it.
0: I haven't either. I need to watch that.
1: Yeah,
0: but she would be so good in one of those.
1: It'd be so fun.
0: We'll see. Put it out in the universe.
1: Manifesting
0: We love to manifest.
1: Hit me up, Coho. Let's go.
0: Exactly.
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I hope you're going to love. 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

I'm Ashley Cook, your backstage country host this week, and I'm sharing cuts from my just released brand new self-titled album. Coming up, the story behind my current single, which is on the album Baby Blues.

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1: Taking a look at your Kix 96 Tennessee Valley Weather Center forecast for tonight. A 50% chance of showers and thunderstorms this evening, dropping down to a 30% chance overnight. Otherwise, mostly cloudy and a low around 71. A slight chance of a pop-up shower or thunderstorm tomorrow morning. Otherwise, mostly sunny throughout the day, a high near 92. Mostly clear tomorrow night, a low around 68. And sunny on Saturday, a high near 93. 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
1: It's Backstage Country. We got Ashley Cook hosting this week. And Ashley, your self-titled album, it just came out on Friday. And now we got to talk about everything.
2: Let's talk about it.
1: Let's talk about it. Let's start with Baby Blues, considering this is the single right now.
2: Yes, it is.
1: First off, congratulations. 70 first day ads.
2: Yeah, thank you. I think it was like 77 or something.
1: Yeah, it was over 70.
2: It was crazy.
1: I mean, it's crazy. And the whole life of this song is crazy because it really has taken on a life of its own.
2: Absolutely.
1: It's gone viral a million times already.
2: Yeah.
1: Continues to every time you perform it live.
2: Yeah.
1: Just what has this journey with this song been like for you?
2: It's been crazy. I won't lie. You know, I mean, I first teased that song on social media back, like, gosh, top of last year, I want to say.
1: Like,
2: so it's been a minute, and fans were so in love with it. They were, like, begging for the song, really wanting it. I made this whole moment in my show because of it. And it's one of those songs that just feels easy. It was easy to write. It's easy to listen to. It's flirty. It's fun, which I feel like a lot of my music up to this point, just because of the nature of the relationships that I've been in, has been like kind of like, you know, sassy or sad or heartbreaking. And so this is one of those songs that is a different chapter for me. It's fun, it's flirty, it's just a good time. And it's really cool to see how fans have grabbed onto it. And like, I mean, I go to these shows and people are holding up signs asking me to serenade their husbands or their wives or whatever. And I'm like, oh, this is so fun. So it's been so fun to get to see how it's kind of taken on a life of its own, and now that it's just growing to be such a big song.
1: I mean, and it's gotten, big song is an understatement, because I mean, I see the videos of you doing this live and you almost can't hear you at this point.
2: It's crazy,
1: right?
2: Which is, it's, I mean, it's all you can ask for, right? Like, I remember with Your Place, a similar thing happened where I started teasing it online, you know, before it was even recorded. Like, it was just the demo that I started teasing. Same thing with Baby Blues. And then I fought for it in the rooms, and I was like, I want to cut this song. And my team didn't really believe in it. And that's just the nature of it, you know? And they were like, yeah, it's a good song, but, like, we think these other songs are better. And that's the beauty of, you know, a team and subjectivity and whatever. But I was like, I really just have a feeling about the song. And the same kind of thing happened with Your Place that did with Baby Blues, where I start teasing it, I start playing it at shows. You see this organic reaction start to build with the song, and next thing you know, it's just trumping every other song that I've tried to make the focus track. You know, it's like it just has this life of its own, and that's such a beautiful thing, and I would never complain about that, because it's amazing to have fans get to kind of take the reins and say, we want this song.
1: Right.
2: And
1: I mean, that's what everybody would dream to do.
2: Yeah.
1: I know everybody remembers every time we play this song. So why don't we do it right now while you introduce it?
2: This is my brand new single called Baby Blues on Backstage Country.
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5: 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In April 1967, construction began on this shopping center in Sheffield. 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
7: 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It's not the same timeline. And it's time for them to move on. It's best for Dame. If he gets to Miami or some other contender, it's best for him. 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
1: Fox News, I'm Tom Graham. Sailors aboard the USS Abraham Lincoln are heading home after their deployment was repeatedly extended following the start of the conflict with Iran.
2: They're being replaced in the Arabian Sea by the USS George Washington after a deployment that lasted 9 months instead of an expected six, leading to complaints about quality of life and food aboard.
1: Fox's Peter Ducey, the aircraft carrier, is expected to take more than a month to get back to the U.S. The FBI says they stopped a plot to bomb the New York State Capitol in Albany. They claim Jessica Bowie also pledged allegiance to ISIS.
3: As alleged, this defendant was radicalized online and spread messages of hate and violence.
1: John Sarcone is an assistant attorney for the Northern District of New York. He says she attempted to buy explosives from FBI informants. 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
7: Oh, hey, that's me.
4: Hey.
7: Ashley Cook here. It's been a blast hosting and hanging out with y'all. And Elena, we're ready to get this thing rolling. A brand new hour of Backstage Country starts right now. Baby,

0: It's Backstage Country. I'm Elena. We got Ashley Cook hanging out this week, and I'm so glad you are here because you're about to become super busy. Not like you aren't already, but like you're about to kick off your world tour in just about a month.
1: I'm so excited.
0: I can't wait to see it. Well, I know you and I have talked before about like, and you can hear it on your album. You talk about it as well, but like, you know, how you can be indecisive.
1: Yes,
0: and that is
1: so
0: right. Exactly. So like this has to be a wild thing. Like when you're headlining and you've done it before, but like if you are an indecisive person, it's got to put a whole new level of like just second guessing on stuff like this. Are you struggling with that at all?
1: For sure.
0: Oh.
1: Every aspect of my life, I struggle with indecision.
0: Yeah.
1: It's so funny because I feel like I want to have like just undeniable gut feelings, but then I'm like, I don't know. So I'm very indecisive. It's just kind of the nature of who I am as a person. But I will say the beauty of touring is trying stuff.
0: Yeah.
1: Like my dad's favorite saying, excuse my French, but it's just try shit. Like he's always been like, just try shit. Just see what happens and see what goes down. And so for me, my team knows, like, you know, first kind of headline tour, if something doesn't land, I'm changing it for the next show.
0: Nice.
1: And so it's fun because, like, you know,
0: it's like a living, breathing thing.
1: Yeah, every city's different and everything is different. So, yeah, I mean, I'm never locked in to anything that I'm doing. We just put the basic bare bones of it and hopefully it feels great and the first night everything is perfect and locked in and ready to go. But if it's not, there's, you know, I can change it. And that's the beauty of live music too.
0: Well, that'll be fun for fans too that don't go just one time.
1: Exactly.
0: Like things will be different, you know, throughout the tour. And
1: that's
0: it'll be
1: my
0: exciting.
1: Favorite part about the moments like Baby Blues and X's and stuff too, is that every show they have something new to look forward to.
0: Mm-hmm.
1: Because I have a lot of fans that thankfully want to come to all these different cities, right? And so, I mean, there's this sister duo that I love so much, and Caitlin and Marissa are their names, and they've been to like 50 something shows. Yeah, and so they're like, I'll be like giving my spiel on stage and they're like mouthing it right there with me, and I'm like, okay, this must be so boring for you guys because like you've seen the same show.
0: Yeah.
1: So it's fun for me. I'm gonna have a lot more moments like that on the tour where every show it's a little different. Every show they can expect who's the Baby Blues, who's the X's voicemail, who's the blank, or what's the thing for this show. And so I wanna give fans a different experience per show so that it incentivizes them to wanna come to multiple shows, you know?

0: have like the silhouettes and
1: everything different every night. And so I've thought about doing that, and I have like a, you know, an idea of what that would look like. But then again, I'm like, I'm so indecisive that maybe it'd be nice to have something different every night. So we'll see. I don't know. Stay tuned.
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1: Taking a look at your Kix 96 Tennessee Valley Weather Center forecast for tonight. A 50% chance of showers and thunderstorms this evening, dropping down to a 30% chance overnight. Otherwise, mostly cloudy and a low around 71. A slight chance of a pop-up shower or thunderstorm tomorrow morning. Otherwise, mostly sunny throughout the day, a high near 92. Mostly clear tomorrow night, a low around 68. And sunny on Saturday, a high near 93. 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
1: And the ones that did translate, like Your Place, were about my actual life. Mm-hmm. And people, I think, can tell that it's like the actual emotion behind it.
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0: Ashley Cook is your co-host this week, along with me, Elena. Okay. And we are having so much fun.
1: We are. We really are.
0: I really love when you're here.
1: I know. Likewise. I always look so forward to getting to hang out with you.
0: It's so fun. And like, it's even more fun this time around because we get to talk about so much of your new stuff.
1: Yes.
0: The album just came out on Friday. Your storytelling, even from your last album, which was incredible as well, but like, it's grown so much.
1: Thank you so much.
0: And the production and everything. And I know how involved you were in every aspect of this.
1: Yeah.
0: Including putting together the final track listing, 15 songs.
1: Yeah.
0: Tell me about how you got to these 15, because I'm sure there were more, and why they're in the order that they're in.
1: Yeah, there were a ton. We cut a lot. Dan Huff produced most of the record, and he's just a wizard. He's so good at what he does.
0: A legend, too.
1: But, and thank you for saying that about the songwriting thing, because I think really what it was with this record is I just got really bold with the honest truth.
0: Yeah.
1: Truly. Mm-hmm. Like, I had been, you know, honest in the past with songs and whatnot. But again, I think when I first started writing for like Shot in the Dark, for example, I walked in the room and I would have a title on my phone and I'd be like, this is the theme that would blow Nashville's mind. Let's write this song. But it wasn't ever like, you know, exactly. There were some that were my experiences, but a lot of it was like, what's the best song to write for the day? And the ones that did translate, like Your Place, were about my actual life. Mm-hmm. And people, I think, can tell that it's like the actual emotion behind it. And this record, damn near every song is a very real, very, you know, true to the story, detailed, almost, you know, brutally, terrifyingly detailed in that way. And so I think for me, the songs that I ended up putting on the record, I felt something with.
0: Yeah.
1: Like, they made me feel something, not just because I thought it was a good song. It was like something that I really felt like I related to, I cried to in my Jeep. I played, it was the demos that I couldn't stop listening to over and over and over again. And I'm like, okay, if I can listen to this 10 times through over and over again, then somebody else is bound to want to as well.
0: Yep.
1: And so I just got real. I just really did. And I told the story. And I mean, even like the very last song called The Girl Who Cried Wolf. Mm. And that song wasn't supposed to be on the record initially. It was like, I finished the record. It was done with 14 songs. I was going to be done with it. And then me and that guy broke up for like the fourth time. And I was like fed up with it. And I was pissed off. And I walked into a room and I wrote the truth. I wrote how I actually felt. And I snuck it on the record because I was like, I want to have this as like the ending, you know, final. Will she go back? Will she not go back? I ended up going back. Don't do it. Mm-hmm. Everybody, don't do it. It's not a good idea. But it was just, you know, it was real. And I think that all 15 of these songs, starting with If I'm Being Honest, all the way through The Girl Who Cried Wolf, every single song was like a genuine journal entry that just became a song. And that was important to me for a self-title record because it wasn't just songs I think will do well on the radio. Mm-hmm. It was songs that I hope do well on the radio, but that if they don't, I don't care because they mean something to me.
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15: 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In 1966, Sledge recorded his most iconic song, When a Man Loves a Woman. The song topped Billboard's top 100 for 16 weeks. Percy Sledge's career spanned 5 decades. He was inducted into the Rock and Roll Hall of Fame in 2005.
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1: Fox News, I'm Ann Carrick. Federal agents seized electronic devices from former California Congressman Eric Swalwell at an airport in San Francisco and searched his home in Washington, D.C. Fox's Matt Finn.
2: Sources tell Fox this is part of the ongoing federal probe, possibly in relation to sexual misconduct allegations. Swalwell was cooperative during the airport encounter on Saturday and was not detained or arrested. The FBI is not commenting on this matter. Swalwell faces multiple allegations of sexual assault from several women.
1: Swalwell denies the allegations. Nancy Kissinger, wife of late former Secretary of State Henry Kissinger, died today at her home in South Kent, Connecticut. She was 92. Kissinger frequently accompanied her husband on diplomatic missions who served under the Nixon and Ford administrations. He died in November of 2023 at age 100. 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

0: We've got Ashley Cook hosting this week. Hello. Along with me. I'm Elena, and we are talking about all the things, catching up. Ashley, last time you were here, we had so much fun talking about, I mean, so many things, but one of the things that we got deep into that people were loving to learn about you was the fact that you and your sister really grew up, like, in the midst of prime Disney Channel days, like Hannah Montana, you were on the set of these things. Like, you have the coolest stories. When we talked about all of this last time, I also, like, learned so much about your sister and just love the way that you talked about her. And I ended up going and following her and I'll watch all of her stuff. And since, like, all of that, I've just become obsessed with your family. Like, y'all's vibe is immaculate. Like, I just love how close you are and how lovely you are with each other. And I know that, you know, in years past, you guys had gone through some really dark times and you've come out on the other end. And I just want to hear about, like, what this season of life is like with your family.
1: This season is so much fun. Yeah. I'm not even gonna lie. It, you know, to your point, we had been through quite a bit. My sister had, like, a big thyroid issue and she went through a lot of health issues. My dad had cancer for the fifth time. My mom had a heart attack. It was both of my grandparents, both my mom's mom and my dad's mom passed away in the same year. It was a really dark year for a second there. And we all, I mean, to your point, my family is so close. I don't know what I'd do without them. Like, they truly... We're closer than most, I would say.
0: Yeah.
1: Which is such a blessing. They live down the road from me, and we're all in town, and they're just the best. And so, you know, we held each other together while the season was happening, and now it's fun to kind of watch all of us fly in it. And yeah, it's been really fun. My dad's healthy; he's in remission. My mom got a stent in her heart, and thankfully was, like, you know, pretty close to a scary situation happening. But thankfully she's good. The doctors took really good care of her. My sister is so healthy and in a relationship and so in love
0: with Danae Hayes. Yes, everybody loves their relationship as well.
1: She's a comedian. She's literally, family dinners with her are next level. They're
0: I can only imagine. Yeah,
1: we were just at the lake together for 4th of July, and she's just the best. Like, they're so happy and so in love, and they bought a lake house, and they're awesome, and just makes me happy to see Jen loved so well and flying and flourishing and all of it. So it's a really fun season. It feels like everything kind of was difficult to get us to a spot to get to enjoy the sunshine again.
0: Yeah.
1: And I mean, this tour, like, my whole family is, like, coming to damn near every show. And they're like, we have to be there for the Ryman. It's the Ryman. We have to be
0: there. Of course.
1: And so they're so excited. I might, like, bring Jen out on stage or something. I don't know. We'll
0: see. I hope you do. I mean, Jen was in your video for, was that High School Sweetheart?
1: She can sing. She can sing too. So I might bring her out for a song or something. Yeah, we'll see. We'll see what happens. But
0: What would she sing?
1: I don't know yet. Yeah. We'll see. I've written some stuff that nobody's ever heard before, like sister songs, so maybe that could be fun to do. Or
0: yeah, I can imagine that Ryman show is going to be a little different, huh?
1: It is. Yeah. I've already planned. The openers are different for that show specifically. We haven't announced who it is yet. Openers are different. I'm going to bring some friends out for it. It's going to be like a different show than the rest of the tour. So if you're coming to the tour and you want to come see a show that's different than the rest of the tour, come to the Ryman.
0: Definitely do the Ryman.
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I'm Ashley Cook, your Backstage Country host this week, and I'm sharing cuts from my just-released brand new self-titled album. And coming up, the story behind another cut from the album, Famous to Francis.

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1: Taking a look at your Kix 96 Tennessee Valley Weather Center forecast for tonight. A 50% chance of showers and thunderstorms this evening, dropping down to a 30% chance overnight. Otherwise, mostly cloudy and a low around 71. A slight chance of a pop-up shower or thunderstorm tomorrow morning. Otherwise, mostly sunny throughout the day, a high near 92. Mostly clear tomorrow night, a low around 68. And sunny on Saturday, a high near 93. 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
1: It's Backstage Country. I'm Elena. We got Ashley Cook here this week, which means we get to talk about the Ashley Cook album. The self-titled, record. Of course. Now, I have to bring up Famous DeFrancis because, like, you are so funny for this. The way that, like, I've never heard somebody approach their therapy in a song like this. Like, I didn't realize what it was going to be, obviously. And then once I did, I was like, oh, my God, that's brilliant. Like, it's such a brilliant way to storytell and, you know, tell what you were feeling. And being in therapy and everything, just how did you land on this way of storytelling? Because it's so unique.
2: Thank you so much. I love the song so much.
1: So good.
2: That song was a title I had on my phone for a long time because I love my therapist. Her name is actually Frances. Don't look her up. You'll find her. Don't look her up.
1: if you look at West End Corner Office,
2: you'll find her. She's going to kill me for this. I told her about the song and she was like, what are you doing? Because she's very like to herself and I've seen her since I was in like college. She's the greatest therapist.
1: Oh, dang.
2: She's not involved in music at all, and she's just the best. Like, she's just seriously has talked me off many ledges, and she's just the greatest. But I had this title on my phone, and I was like, I want to write a song about Frances and like how there's a guy that, you know, I haven't told my friends and family about quite yet, but I've told her all about him and I've talked about him a million times. So like, she, you know, this guy's famous to her, but my family doesn't know that this man exists. And so I brought this idea to two of my oldest co-writers, Kyle Sturrock and Johnny Clausen, and we were on a bus, my bus, on tour, and I was like, I have this idea called Famous DeFrancis, and at first, you know, they're the writers that I can bring a weird idea to, and they're like, okay, I think we get it. Mm-hmm. And so that we started working on it, and this song was born, and it just became this quirky, yet really personal, yet somehow universally relatable song. And it's so fun. That's why I love this song. I love this on this record, specifically self-titled record, because it just feels like it's like, you know, truly my relationship with Frances and this guy and whatever. So
1: it's so good. And like, I think about that all the time with like my therapist, that like how she knows everybody's name, everybody's story. Like there are people that are famous. She'll like go back to certain names and, you know, be like, and I always wonder if she is, you know, wondering if she liked the tea I brought in that day, you know, like everything
2: 100%,
1: like that.
2: 100%.
1: But it's just, I am so obsessed with this one. So let's play it right now. Will you introduce it?
2: Let's do it. This is Famous DeFrancis on Backstage Country.

0: This is Ashley Cook, your co-host of Backstage Country this week with Elena. We've got more coming up next.
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12: It's time now for another spectacular moment in the history of our Tennessee Valley. In 1920, Huntsville was a busy small mill town that was about 4 square miles in size around the old courthouse square. It had a population of about 8,000 people. Cotton and textiles were a major part of daily life in Huntsville. Large textile factories like the Dallas and Merrimack Mills, which spun cotton into cloth and gave a lot of people jobs. The downtown area near the Madison County Courthouse was consistently growing and getting modern updates.
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14: Excuse me, I know you have a 9 o'clock, so I'll keep this short. 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

0: That was so fun. I cannot believe that we're already wrapping up this Thursday edition of Backstage Country. It's like flying by. I'm Elena, along with this week's host, Ashley Cook.
1: It really has flown by. Right? So much fun to hang out with. Okay, well, thank you so much. It's been so great hanging out with you and sharing some of the stories behind my brand new album called Ashley Cook. It's self-titled. What I'll be doing for the rest of the year and touring and so much more.
0: Yeah, there's just a few things going on in your world right now. Yeah, so we'll talk about even more of it. It's crazy, though, that we've only got one more day together. Obviously, we're going to make it amazing.
1: I mean, of course, yes. It's us, you know it. Meanwhile, we'll see y'all back here tomorrow on Backstage Country.

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1: Fox News, I'm Ted Linder. Police in Philadelphia have named a suspect after residents reported suspicious interactions with an individual wearing a Chucky-style mask.
2: Police now say they have a name to go with the face behind the Chucky mask. Worn by a man who terrorized several people in Philadelphia in the early morning hours last week, he has been identified by police as 22-year-old Zymir Hughes.
1: Police officials say there's an active warrant out for the 22-year-old suspect's arrest. That's Fox's Lauren Green reporting. And the FBI arrested a suspect yesterday stopping a plot to bomb New York State's Capitol in Albany. First Assistant U.S. Attorney for the Northern District of New York, John Sarcone.
3: Jessica Bowie, age 35, of Albany, New York. She's charged with one count of 18 USC 2339B, attempting to provide material, support, or resources to a designated foreign terrorist organization.
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1: Hey there, it's Elena, and welcome to a brand new week of Backstage Country with a brand new host, of course. You know her number one song, Your Place. She was nominated for New Female Artist of the Year at the 2024 ACM Awards and won the CMT for Breakthrough Female Video that same year. You might have seen her on Marshalls this past season, or maybe you're about to see her on her headlining tour next month. It's kicking off. A lot to celebrate. Biggest of all, her self-titled album, which just came out on Friday. Ashley Cook, welcome back.
2: Oh, I'm so excited for this. Thank you so much, and I'm so happy to be here with you, Elena, and all the listeners. I'm truly so excited to tell you guys some stories behind the new album and so much more.
1: 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We're going to get into so much this week. I cannot wait to talk all about it. Ashley is going to be here all week long on Backstage Country, so let's go.
2: Let's do it.
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2: Fox News, I'm Sue Gussman. Federal agents seizing electronics from former Congressman Eric Swalwell at the San Francisco airport and from his home.
3: Sources tell Fox this is part of the ongoing federal probe, possibly in relation to sexual misconduct allegations. Swalwell was cooperative during the airport encounter on Saturday and was not detained or arrested. The FBI is not commenting on this matter. Swalwell faces multiple allegations of sexual assault from several women.
2: Fox's Matt Finn, police identifying the man behind the Chucky Halloween mask accused of terrorizing people in Philadelphia. Philadelphia DA Larry Krasner.
4: Who's scared now? Who's running now? We have reason to know that Zymer Hughes is trying

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1: Hey there, it's Elena, and welcome to a brand new week of Backstage Country with a brand new host, of course. You know her number one song, Your Place. She was nominated for New Female Artist of the Year at the 2024 ACM Awards and won the CMT for Breakthrough Female Video that same year. You might have seen her on Marshalls this past season, or maybe you're about to see her on her headlining tour next month. It's kicking off. A lot to celebrate. Biggest of all, her self-titled album, which just came out on Friday. Ashley Cook, welcome back.
2: I'm so excited for this. 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
1: I am so ready to hear all of the stories. We're going to get into so much this week. I cannot wait to talk all about it. Ashley is going to be here all week long on Backstage Country, so let's go.
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3: I knew I'd see her around. 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I'd act

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1: There will be a dinner for cancer survivors on Saturday, August 22nd at 6 p.m. at the Florence Lauderdale Coliseum. 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
1: News. I'm Ted Linder. The FBI arrested a suspect Wednesday stopping a plot to bomb New York State Capitol in Albany. First Assistant U.S. Attorney for the Northern District of New York, John Sarcone.
2: Jessica Bowie, age 35, of Albany, New York. She's charged with one count of 18 U.S.C. 2339B, attempting to provide material, support, or resources to a designated foreign terrorist organization.
1: Jessica Bowie allegedly planned to flee to Syria. Police in Philly have named a suspect after residents reported suspicious interactions with an individual wearing a Chucky-style mask.
3: Police now say they have a name to go with the face behind the Chucky mask. Worn by a man who terrorized several people in Philadelphia in the early morning hours last week, he has been identified by police as 22-year-old Zymir Hughes.
1: Fox's Lauren Green. 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
2: Hey there, it's Elena, and welcome to a brand new week of Backstage Country with a brand new host, of course. You know her number one song, Your Place. She was nominated for New Female Artist of the Year at the 2024 ACM Awards and won the CMT for Breakthrough Female Video that same year. You might have seen her on Marshalls this past season, or maybe you're about to see her on her headlining tour next month. It's kicking off. A lot to celebrate. Biggest of all, her self-titled album, which just came out on Friday. Ashley Cook, welcome back.
3: I'm so excited for this. Thank you so much, and I'm so happy to be here with you, Elena, and all the listeners. 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
2: I am so ready to hear all of the stories. 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I cannot wait to talk all about it. Ashley is going to be here all week long on Backstage Country, so let's go.
3: Let's do it.
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1: News. I'm Sue Guzman. The FBI arresting a suspect who they allege was plotting to bomb New York State's Capitol in Albany. First Assistant U.S. Attorney for the Northern District, John Sarcone.
2: Jessica Bowie, age 35, of Albany, New York. She's charged with one count of 18 U.S.C. 2339B, attempting to provide material, support, or resources to a designated foreign terrorist organization.
1: Bowie allegedly considered bombing the White House and even Times Square. U.S. has carried out its first deportations under a new agreement with Liberia, sending 20 deportees to the African nation, which has agreed to accept up to 1,200 people. Charter plane with 8 people on board crashing near a remote radar site in western Alaska. There's no information on the status of the two pilots or passengers. 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
1: Hey there, it's Elena, and welcome to a brand new week of Backstage Country with a brand new host, of course. You know her number one song, Your Place. She was nominated for New Female Artist of the Year at the 2024 ACM Awards and won the CMT for Breakthrough Female Video that same year. You might have seen her on Marshalls this past season, or maybe you're about to see her on her headlining tour next month. It's kicking off. A lot to celebrate. Biggest of all, her self-titled album, which just came out on Friday. Ashley Cook, welcome back.
2: I'm so excited for this. 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
1: I am so ready to hear all of the stories. We're going to get into so much this week. I cannot wait to talk all about it. Ashley is going to be here all week long on Backstage Country, so let's go.
2: Let's do it.
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1: The Lauderdale County Department of Human Resources, along with DHR offices across Alabama, continue to face a critical shortage of foster and adoptive families. 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

those Friday paychecks, and I'll cash them all right here. And I'll keep on tap for all your friends, their favorite kind of beer. And for you, I'll always keep in stock those soft aluminum cans. And when you're feeling macho, you can crush them like a man. She said, we'll rip out all the carpet

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1: Fox News, I'm Ted Lindner. They have a long sail ahead of them, but those aboard the USS Abraham Lincoln are heading home after being at sea since late last year.
2: American sailors aboard the USS Abraham Lincoln are finally starting a 13,000-mile, month-long journey back home to San Diego. They're being replaced in the Arabian Sea by the USS George Washington after a deployment that lasted 9 months instead of an expected six, leading to complaints about quality of life and food aboard. This is happening as the Iran war enters a new phase, and that might mean no more big bombs.
1: Fox's Peter Ducey. The president says the U.S. is launching an economic war against Iran. And a charter aircraft carrying eight people crashed at a remote radar site in western Alaska Thursday, killing all on board, according to the U.S. military. The crash happening at Cape Newenham, long-range radar site airport about 450 miles west of Anchorage, Alaska. 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
1: Hey there, it's Elena, and welcome to a brand new week of Backstage Country with a brand new host, of course. You know her number one song, Your Place. She was nominated for New Female Artist of the Year at the 2024 ACM Awards and won the CMT for Breakthrough Female Video that same year. You might have seen her on Marshalls this past season, or maybe you're about to see her on her headlining tour next month. It's kicking off. A lot to celebrate. Biggest of all, her self-titled album, which just came out on Friday. Ashley Cook, welcome back.
2: I'm so excited for this. 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
1: I am so ready to hear all of the stories. We're going to get into so much this week. 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
1: Fox News, I'm Sue Guzman. Federal agents seizing electronics from former California Congressman Eric Swalwell at the San Francisco airport and from his home.
2: Sources tell Fox this is part of the ongoing federal probe, possibly in relation to sexual misconduct allegations. Swalwell was cooperative during the airport encounter on Saturday and was not detained or arrested. The FBI is not commenting on this matter. Swalwell faces multiple allegations of sexual assault from several women.
1: He denies the charges. That's Fox's Matt Finn. Police identifying the man behind the Chucky Halloween mask accused of terrorizing people in Philadelphia. Philadelphia DA Larry Krasner.
3: Who's scared now? Who's running now? We have reason to know that Zymir Hughes is trying to avoid a warrant for his arrest on misdemeanor and felony charges.
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1: Hey there, it's Elena, and welcome to a brand new week of Backstage Country with a brand new host, of course. You know her number one song, Your Place. She was nominated for New Female Artist of the Year at the 2024 ACM Awards and won the CMT for Breakthrough Female Video that same year. You might have seen her on Marshalls this past season, or maybe you're about to see her on her headlining tour next month. It's kicking off. A lot to celebrate. Biggest of all, her self-titled album, which just came out on Friday. Ashley Cook, welcome back.
2: Oh, I'm so excited for this. 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And I'm so happy to be here with you, Elena, and all the listeners. I'm truly so excited to tell you guys some stories behind the new album and so much more.
1: 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We're going to get into so much this week. I cannot wait to talk all about it. Ashley is going to be here all week long on Backstage Country. So let's go.
2: Let's do it.
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3: He's a ranch hand in a pinch, man. 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
1: Fox News, I'm Ted Lindner. A charter aircraft carrying 8 people crashed at a remote radar site in western Alaska Thursday, killing all on board, according to the U.S. military. The crash happening at Cape Newenham Long-Range Radar Site Airport, about 450 miles west of Anchorage. And they have a long sail ahead of them, but those aboard the USS Abraham Lincoln are heading home after being at sea since late last year.
2: American sailors aboard the USS Abraham Lincoln are finally starting a 13,000-mile month-long journey back home to San Diego. They're being replaced in the Arabian Sea by the USS George Washington after a deployment that lasted 9 months instead of an expected 6, leading to complaints about quality of life and food aboard. This is happening as the Iran war enters a new phase. And that might mean no more big bombs.
1: Fox's Peter Doocy. The president says the U.S. is launching an economic war against Iran. 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
1: Hey there, it's Elena, and welcome to a brand new week of Backstage Country with a brand new host, of course. You know her number one song, Your Place. She was nominated for New Female Artist of the Year at the 2024 ACM Awards and won the CMT for Breakthrough Female Video that same year. You might have seen her on Marshalls this past season, or maybe you're about to see her on her headlining tour next month. It's kicking off. A lot to celebrate. Biggest of all, her self-titled album, which just came out on Friday. Ashley Cook, welcome back.
2: Oh, I'm so excited for this. Thank you so much. And I'm so happy to be here with you, Elena, and all the listeners. I'm truly so excited to tell you guys some stories behind the new album and so much more.
1: I am so ready to hear all of the stories. We're going to get into so much this week. I cannot wait to talk all about it. Ashley is going to be here all week long on Backstage Country. So let's go.
2: Let's do it.
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1: 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The Lauderdale County Department of Human Resources is holding foundation training for prospective foster and adoptive parents Monday, August 31st at 6 p.m. Classes meet one evening each week for 10 weeks at the Lauderdale County Department of Human Resources on Veterans Drive in Florence. 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

96, today's Best Country Legends, Thompson Square, and you'd kiss me or not. 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If that sounds like something you would do, then you want to go to the Skydog Shoals Experience. They're kind of on-land cruise that they're doing over there at the Renaissance Shoals Conference Center 1 week from today. It's like next Friday and Saturday. Featured performances by Maggie Rose, Jackson Dean, Jimmy Hall of Wet Willie's going to be there. It's going to be a heck of a night of music. I got a pair of tickets for you to go right now if you want to go to the cruise on land with no actual ship of any kind. But it's the Shoals Experience. Skydog, come enjoy it. And I've got a pair of tickets for caller 9 right now at 256-764-0996. 256-764-0996. Caller 9 wins my pair of tickets. We'll get to that after Miranda Lambert, Gunpowder and Lead, Kicks 96.

0: Kix96, you're caller 9. What is your name?
1: Oh, my goodness, Patty Aponte.
0: Oh, my goodness, Patty. I love how excited you were. Like, hey, you didn't really think you were going to get, you didn't think you were going to win, did you?
1: I did not. I need to see Maggie Rose.
0: You need to see Maggie Rose. You need to see Jackson Dean.
1: Uh-uh.
0: Jackson Dean. You need to see.
1: That's
0: yes. Patty, you're a girl after my own heart. I love it. All right, so Patty, I got a pair of tickets for you to go to the Sky Dog event next weekend. I'll tell you how you pick those tickets up. All I need you to do is tell me where you get your kicks.
1: 96.1, of course.

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3: Fox News, I'm Tom Graham. Vice President J.D. Vance delivering remarks in his hometown of Middletown, Ohio today. Speaking in support of the Trump administration's America First economic agenda.
4: Today, both President Trump and Vice President Vance are on the stump. They are selling one message that they believe the economy is growing. This despite concerns about inflation, the national debt, and the cost of living still lingering.
3: Fox's Mark Meredith. President Trump holding an event in South Carolina today ahead of the midterms. Democrats arguing their policies would make life more affordable for more Americans. Cleanup is underway after a rare tornado tore through Dover, Delaware.
5: The National Weather Service has yet to survey the damage here, so we don't know the EF rating. I'm giving it loosely as a meteorologist, perhaps an EF1 rating. But again, the damage here is extensive. They don't typically see things like this here.
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2: And your Kix96 Tennessee Valley Weather Center forecast for the rest of tonight into this weekend. Clear, low 69, sunny Saturday, the high of 94. 20% chance of showers Saturday night, low 69. Sunny Sunday with a high of 91. Radar, nothing. It's fair, it's 92 at the end of your workday Friday. 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

1-800-5. It's Friday. Welcome to your weekend. Stella Lefty's going to Boston in just a bit. And in mere minutes, I'll have another chance for you to win tickets to the Sky Dog Shoals Experience on land with no boat cruise. 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

0: Hi, this is John Ritter. Come join me this Sunday as we share some conversations with folks that beat the odds. Stories from Jelly Roll, Luke Bryan, Lauren Elena, Blake Shelton, Parma Lee, Lainey Wilson, and Dierks Bentley. I'll see you this Sunday.
1: 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On

0: 76, Stella Lefty in Boston. 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It's going to be at the Renaissance Shoals Conference Center. Next Friday and Saturday, they've got featured performers Maggie Rose, Jackson Dean, and Wet Willie's Jimmy Hall. And it's going to be like a big event at the Conference Center for 2 days. It's Sky Dog's cruise on land with no actual ship, just in the Conference Center. It's cruise themed. So if you want to go, I have a pair of tickets for you. We're giving away tickets for the next several days. 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I've got a pair for you right now. I'd love to give you my last pair of tickets for today. 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

0: down to this. The Big Three Championship is coming to Charlotte. 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
0: Regina, where are you calling me from, Regina?
1: Cypress Inn, Tennessee.
0: Well, Regina from Cypress Inn, we love that you're listening all the way up there in Cypress Inn. Thank you. I got a pair of tickets if you want to come to the Shoals next weekend. We got a big old event. We got Sky Dog, the Shoals Experience. It's a cruise on land with featured performances by the likes of Maggie Rose, Jackson Dean, and Jimmy Hall's Wet Willie. And you can be there either Friday or Saturday night. Sound like something you'd drive down for?
1: Yes, sir.
0: All right. Well, Regina, I'm going to tell you how you can get those tickets if you tell me where you get your kicks.

0: And your Kix 96 Tennessee Valley Weather Center forecast for the rest of tonight into the weekend. Clear, late night, low 69. Sunny Saturday with a high of 94. 20% chance Saturday night. We'll see rain early, like before 8. Cloudy after that, low 69. Then sunny Sunday with a high of 91. 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

0: It's Fitz, F-I-T with a Z from the Country Top 40 Countdown. And Ella Langley and Morgan Wallen are sitting on top of the countdown right now. But everybody's coming for that spot. They were number one last weekend. Can they do it again this weekend and make it a two-peat with I Can't Love You Anymore? Can they survive another week at number one? We're going to find out together. I'll see you this weekend for all the hits on the Country Top 40 with Fitz right here.
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lived in the woolly swamp way back in Booger Woods. He never did do a lot of harm in the world, but he never did do no good. People didn't think too much of him, they all thought he acted funny. The old man didn't care about people anyway, all he cared about was his money. He'd stuff it all down into mason jars and he'd bury it all around. And on certain nights, if the moon was right, he'd dig it up out of the ground. He'd pour it all out on the floor of his shack and run his fingers through it. Yeah, Lucius Clay was a greedy old man.

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KXNA's 6 today is Best Country, and the legend Zella Langley is loving life again. Well, I want to wrap things up for me. I'm going to hand you off to Elena Smith. We're going to wrap up her week with Ashley Cook. Kane Brown is going to be her guest next week on Backstage Country. Tonight, of course, is the Friday Night Football Scoreboard. Football season has begun, so your scores will be right here until the last down is played on Friday Night Football Scoreboard. In the meantime, on my way out the door as usual, my parting shot. My final thoughts are about, we've all grown up with the same understanding that breakfast is the most important meal of the day. You remember being told that, don't you? Well, Science Alert says a new study reveals how when you eat can determine how long you live. Researchers studied 31,044 adults beginning in 1999, so a good long study. They found later first meals were tied to a higher risk of death. Eating between 8 a.m. and 10 a.m. gives people a 10% higher risk of death than if you eat between 7 a.m. and 8 a.m. The death risk number rises to 19% when a person eats between 10 a.m. and noon for the first time. Jumps to 29% after 12 p.m. So breakfast is more important than we thought and is important when, at least according to the study. I don't know. Maybe. Although I'm going to set my alarm for a little earlier, I think. That'll do it. I'm out. Good evening. God bless. Enjoy the rest of your Friday night. We'll talk again tomorrow night for the biggest party in the Tennessee Valley. As always, Rockin' Country Saturday night at 6.

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2: Fox News, I'm John Saucier, White House Deputy Chief of Staff for Policy. Stephen Miller on Fox, reflecting on the recent rise of Democratic Socialist candidates in these midterm elections.
3: You who sweat and toil and sacrifice created this country. You who sublimated your own desires so that your children and their children could have something better. You don't deserve to have security anymore.
2: A charter plane has crashed in a remote area of Southwest Alaska, killing all 8 people on board, including 2 pilots, 6 passengers. National Transportation Safety Board Alaska Region Chief Clint Johnson.
4: There was unfortunately a post-crash fire, and the wreckage was found in an area of rising terrain about a third or a quarter of a mile to the west of runway 15, the runway, the arrival runway that they were headed to.
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5: What's up? It's Elena. And y'all know each week here on Backstage Country, one of your favorite country artists sits in the driver's seat. This week is this lady.
8: Oh, hello. Thanks, Elena. Ashley Cook here. And I am so excited to host this week. I've been looking forward to this for so long. I'm ready to take y'all backstage for the stories behind the songs on my just released brand new self-titled album, What's Happening in My Life. It's a lot of tea and so much more.
5: Oh, yeah. We'll get into it, that's for sure, because that's what it's all about here. So stick around for more with Ashley Cook coming up on Backstage Country.
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0: Ashley Cook is your co-host this week, along with me, Elena. Okay. And we are having so much fun.
1: We are. We really are.
0: I really love when you're here.
1: I know. Likewise. I always look so forward to getting to hang out with you.
0: It's so fun. And it's even more fun this time around because we get to talk about so much of your new stuff.
1: Yes.
0: The album just came out on Friday. I mean, first of all, how are you feeling that it's finally out there now?
1: So relieved.
0: Oh my gosh.
1: Yes. I feel like it's been a marathon getting to the point that this album's come out. And not to mention, I feel like when I wrote a lot of this project, I wrote it dead in the messy middle of a lot of the stuff that I was going through with relationships and whatnot. And so I feel like, I'm very healed and moved on from the whole situation now. And so I've been wanting for this record to just be out there so I can really,
0: it's like cutting that final,
1: speak my piece and then move forward with it, because it's kind of been this is how I felt, 6 months, a year ago, but I feel very different now. So I'm really glad for it to be out. And I love how music kind of acts as a time capsule, because it feels like I can look back at this project and say, oh wow, I remember when I felt that hurt, that pain, that happiness, that excitement, all of the things that this project has in it, and just be like, yeah, that was a cool little time capsule, and now on to the next.
0: Are there any moments that you listen back to and you're like, oh my God, I was so dramatic?
1: Yes.
0: Is it funny to you now? What are those moments?
1: Dude, yes, absolutely. I would say Johnny and June for sure.
0: Oh yeah.
1: I love that song, but it's pretty personal.
0: Yeah.
1: It name drops, and it also is just very, it was like in the beginning of a relationship with somebody, and it was just music is dramatic in nature, but it just was very yearning, and since then I've been bye.
0: You're so distant
1: I don't speak to him, don't plan on it. So it's just kind of we're done. And now I'm releasing this song as if real time. I'm I miss him, I love him. And I'm ugh.
0: You're getting the ick from yourself.
1: wish him well, but I'm oh my gosh, yeah.
0: Hey, at least he gave you a great song.
1: A lot of great songs,
0: a lot of them.
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6: It's time now for another spectacular moment in the history of our Tennessee Valley. On May 12, 1904, Sheffield, Alabama celebrated the opening of the new electric car line, also known as trolleys. They had a demonstration with their first formal rides. A big enthusiastic welcome included speeches and live bands. The trolley traveled from around Sheffield to Florence by crossing the river on the double-decker railroad bridge. It took about 45 minutes to ride from Sheffield to Florence on the trolley. Trains and trolleys drove on the top level of the railroad bridge with cars on the bottom. The last trolley ride in the Tri-Cities took place February 3rd, 1933. This moment in our Tennessee Valley's history brought to you by Big River Broadcasting.
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Stick around because we're going to share some new music I hope you're going to love. 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

Ashley Cook, your backstage country host this week, and I'm sharing cuts from my just released brand new self-titled album. And coming up, the story behind another cut from the album, Man Behind the Glass.

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1: Taking a look at your Kix 96 Tennessee Valley Weather Center forecast. Mostly clear tonight, a low around 69. Sunny tomorrow, a high of 93. Slight chance of showers and thunderstorms tomorrow evening. Mostly clear overnight, a low around 69. Sunny on Sunday, a high near 90. Partly cloudy Sunday night, a low around 67. Then a slight chance of showers and thunderstorms on Monday. Best chance for the thunderstorms in the afternoon, high near 89. 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
1: It's Backstage Country. I'm Elena. We got Ashley Cook here. And we're talking about a bunch of songs off the new self-titled album, which just came out. We were actually laughing just now because I was like, let's talk about Man in the Mirror. And I'm like, oh no, this is not Michael Jackson.
2: Like, it's Man Behind the Glass.
1: We have Man Behind the Glass.
2: You got it, yep.
1: I was so excited the first time I heard this because I didn't know that, I didn't know that this was the feature.
2: Yeah.
1: And I heard the voice and I'm like, wait a second.
2: I know this is, yeah.
1: JP Sachs, I am obsessed with him.
2: I've been obsessed with him for so long.
1: Then tell me, how did it come together?
2: Oh my gosh. It was one of those things that just kind of perfectly aligned. I've been a fan of his for so long. I went to his show in Nashville before and like watched him perform. I've just loved him for forever, and I'm so inspired by what he does and always have been. And I'd been asking my publishing team, my manager, anybody that I could ask if I could write with JP at some point. And it was always like, oh, we're, you know, I'm here while he's there. We kind of would miss each other. But one day I got a text that he was in town very last minute, and they were like, do you want to hop in with JP? And I was like, yeah. So I had been in a breakup situation like during this whole record, and with somebody that I wrote a lot of the record with, actually.
1: Whoa.
2: Yeah.
1: Yeah.
2: And definitely just, you know, one of those really tough situations. Yeah. And Emily Wiseband, who wrote The Man Behind the Glass with me, was a great friend to me through a lot of it and talked me through it because she had also, you know, dated fellow co-writers and whatever. And so she was just a really great friend to me throughout the whole process. And we were texting one day, and this is like kind of early on in me and this guy's relationship, and I was like, it just kind of feels like he wants me to pursue it. He wants me to break down the walls. He wants me to like go after it. Like the way that I see it in his eyes, like it feels like he wants me to chase after him. But as soon as I get close enough, it's like I hit a wall. And Emily was like, yeah, it's like a glass wall. It's like you can see him and he can see you, and he looks at you like there's stars in your

0: your eyes and like he loves you and wants to be with you, but every time you get close, you hit the glass wall. It's not even like a brick wall, it's a glass wall, because it feels like it's so close, but it's not. And I was like, that's such a brilliant idea. And so we had talked about writing this song for a long time and how we would do it, what we would do. And JP came in the room with us, and Emily's like, this is the perfect idea to write with JP. He just would get it. Yeah. He just gets it. He gets those kind of quirkier, more artistic mm-hmm. ideas. And so we wrote down, we sat down on the floor in this room in, I think it was Warner Chapel here in Nashville. And I was just obviously loving getting to spend time with him and meet him as a friend and become friends with him throughout the process. That's like our drink of choice. We drank it while writing it. We drank it while recording it. Like that's like our we call it monk juice because the monks make it. I don't know, the whole thing. I love him so much. But we were sitting on the floor, just kind of, you know, crisscross applesauce. Mm. And I was just venting about this man and this situation
1: yeah.
0: and how I felt about it. And me, Emily, JP, and one of JP's friends, we all wrote this song, and it just felt so real. And I remember JP saying, because he's done some duets in the past, but not many. And mm-hmm. he was like, you know, I've written a lot of songs, and you know, I love a lot of the songs that I write, but I don't typically do duets. And I feel like this is one that I would for sure be on if you wanted me to be on it. And I was like, yes, please.
1: Oh, so the plan wasn't always for it to be a collab
0: no,
1: like that.
0: The plan was just to write a song together because I was such a big fan of what he does. And yeah. I hope he was a fan of what I did too. And we just were writing.
1: I love just Thank the you. Picture you painted of how it happened, and this song is so good.
0: Thank you.
1: But it's a perfect kind of just like mesh of you guys as artists and writers. I think everybody wants to hear it right now after we've been talking about it, so will you introduce it?
0: Let's play it. This is Man Behind the Glass featuring JP Sachs on Backstage Country. I see

not sure if it's a good way or a bad way that you're making me nervous. I tend to overthink until I'm dizzy. Can I keep you arm's length? Still keep you in my arms indefinitely. I'm stubborn.

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1: Fox News, I'm Daria Albinger. The defense rests in Lindsay Clancy's murder trial. The Massachusetts mother is accused of killing her three children, but was also experiencing postpartum psychosis.
2: The defense rested, with psychiatrist Dr. Philip Resnick. He is the leading expert on what's called filicide cases, or cases where parents kill their children. Resnick testified that Lindsay heard a male voice that commanded her to kill her three children and herself.
1: Fox's Brian Yenes in Plymouth. Vice President Vance visiting his hometown of Middletown, Ohio, to talk up the Trump administration's America First economic agenda.
3: Just 18 months, we have seen an explosion of rebuilding in the American heartland.
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7: 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It's been a blast hosting and hanging out with y'all. And Elena, we're ready to get this thing rolling. A brand new hour of Backstage Country starts right now. I'm a